0: Bro, what's up? You can't have the president, rather be the pope. You know what I'm saying?
1: Gilão FM 94.8 e 98.4. Te vira.

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No more dawning moves.